0: Wil je nog meer hits? 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
1: Good evening, citizens of Earth. 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I want to invite you to a new world. A world of liberty. A world of peace. Come on board.

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I saw that moving mutiny on the mountain, staring my idol man and Rambo, and I felt a yearning for that.

on the way to the paradise where the devil and the angels compromise. But life is more than a song, oh yeah, life is more than a song. 'Cause we live in the devil's embassy for the blessings of our chemistry. But life is more than a song, oh yeah, life